0: she roomed with randoms like every year.
1: Okay.
0: And it was three people.
1: Okay.
0: And they all shared a room. How Ooh. Weird is that? Three people in one room.
1: That's
0: they were some doozies.
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1: Okay.
0: And it was three people.
1: Okay.
0: And they all shared a room. How Ooh. Weird is that? Three people in one room.
1: That's funny.
0: They were some doozies.
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'Twas the Night before Cirque du Soleil is coming to the Old National Event Center in Indy. 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

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It's your host, Mackenzie Hart. Thanks for being here. Welcome. If you're just joining us, you can connect with me and DM me directly by shooting me

0: I think she roomed with randoms like every year.
1: Okay.
0: And it was three people.
1: Okay.
0: And they all shared a room. How Ooh. Weird is that? Three people in one room.
1: That's funny.
0: They were some doozies.
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0: Two legends, one hot stage on Halloween night. Be listening tomorrow morning after 9 a.m. to win a pair of tickets to see Chris Brown and Usher Raymond. 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
0: 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Happily Ever After begins with a little

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Your host, Mackenzie Hart, here. You can find me, follow me, DM me. Again, Hype with Mackenzie, Studio Hype HQ. I'll return the favor. That way we can stay connected. You can also text me at 824.

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1: Okay.
0: And it was three people.
1: Okay.
0: And they all shared a room. How Ooh. Weird is that? Three people in one room.
1: That's
0: they were some doozies.
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Tune in right around 8:30. Play What's Not in Katie's Car. You could win tickets to Indianapolis. We'll send you to the Old National Event Center in late November to see 'Twas the Night before Cirque du Soleil. I could

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0: The Jonas Brothers take the Gainbridge Fieldhouse again.
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1: Okay.
0: And it was three people.
1: Okay.
0: And they all shared a room. How weird is that? Three people in one room.
1: That's funny.
0: They were some doozies.
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It's your host, Mackenzie Hart, signing off for now. But of course, we're back tomorrow, same time, same

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1: Mackenzie, I want you to imagine you're in this scenario where you're with a group of friends. Maybe you're at someone's house. You guys order a pizza and you've got enough for everybody.
2: Okay.
1: Plenty of food for everybody. But
2: love it.
1: You start to notice that one friend is eating more pizza slices than everyone else. Would you call them out on it? Clay and Mackenzie here in the Hot 96 Morning Show. This exact experience happened to somebody on Reddit. They posted to Am I the You Know What Hole?
2: Oh, yeah.
1: And a guy asked if he is one for calling out a friend who was blowing through slices of pizza, not letting everyone have a second slice when he already had three slices.
2: Sheesh.
1: So he told him he was on his third and that everyone else only had one. It made it very awkward, but he felt something needed to be said. I feel like there's always one person that will eat more than everyone else.
2: Right, and that's fair. Maybe pizza is their favorite food, and they are just going in. It's the best day of their life,
1: yeah,
2: and they want to eat as much pizza as possible.
1: Hand up. That's been me before.
2: And that's okay.
1: Your boy's been hungry, and you're like, pizza.
2: That's okay.
1: That's my, favorite meal ever.
2: See, and I don't pass judgment about this, number one, because, it's your body. Eat what you want. I don't care.
1: But also think of others.
2: Fair. I mean, just be considerate. Yeah.
1: Yes.
2: I don't like pizza that much, though. So I am never, if somebody is going ham, I'm like, cool. I got my one slice, maybe two. I'm chilling over here. But if pizza was your favorite food and somebody was eating all the pizza,
1: yeah,
2: I could see how you'd be like,
1: dude,
2: bruh. Yeah.
1: So do you think he's a jerk for calling him out in front of everybody?
2: I think because it depends how you do it.
1: He does have a point.
2: No, he does have a point.
1: When you, let's say there's a group of six and you order two pizzas,
2: mm-hmm,
1: and those pizzas are cut into the triangles.
2: Yeah.
1: There's probably six slices. So do the math. Everyone gets maybe two. Math is mathing.
2: Yeah. Right.
1: But you see someone as three, so that means that someone else misses
2: out. Only gets one. Yeah, yeah, yeah.
1: So unless someone says, hey, you can have my slice, then hold off. Because maybe not everyone has enough pizza to eat.
2: For sure. I think when you do this communal, I don't know if everybody chipped in for this pizza or what, but obviously it's meant to be eaten by everyone. You know, you're not going to be like, hey,
1: right,
2: you don't get any, but the rest of us do. I would always start with, one or two. And then at that point, if I'm not hungry anymore, cool. But let everybody get their one or two or whatever. And then if there's extra, go in. Go in. But to say, okay, I'm going to load up three or four slices of pizza on my paper plate that's about to concave because there's so much pizza on it. And then all of a sudden we run out.
1: Yeah.
2: You should feel like a jerk.
1: You should.
2: You should.
1: Have you ever experienced this before? Was this guy a jerk for calling out his friend for eating so many slices? Call us, 812-491-9468. You can also text in 82474, top 96.
2: I think she roomed with randoms every year.
1: Okay.
2: And it was three people.
1: Okay.
2: And they all shared a room. How weird is that? Three people in one room.
1: That's funny.
2: They were some doozies.
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1: Surprisingly enough, Mackenzie, school is right around the corner.
2: I can't believe it.
1: I know. Summer just goes by so quickly, and it makes me sad every single time. Haven't even been in school for years, but I'm just like, back to school.
2: We feel it too.
1: It really is just a terrible time. It's Clay McKenzie here on the Hot 96 Morning Show. I'm just joking. School is good because as a person that grew up with no neighbors, really, and I was raised basically as an only child, like I'm by myself with my mom.
2: Yeah.
1: And that's all. I love to go to school.
2: Like you missed your friends.
1: Yes. Yes. And you don't get to see all of them in the summer, but whenever it's time to go back, you're just like ready for that first day. You're like, all right, let's go.
2: Well, and there's so much excitement around it. Like I remember, of course, you're dreading like going back to school and just not it not being summer and being able to do all the activities and have so much free time. But there's this excitement around like a new year, a fresh start, like you're a year older, you get like to do more things. Of course, when you go to middle school, like it's different, or high school, it's different, or the year that you get your driver's license, or the year that you graduate. So there's definitely things to look forward to.
1: Definitely. And of course, I'm sure a lot of teachers have released those lists of back to school supplies.
2: For sure.
1: Feels like every single year, it's just more and more that you need.
2: But also coming from a child of two parents that were teachers, teachers shell out money.
1: Yes, they do.
2: Like they're from their own pocket, which they do not get paid enough to begin with.
1: True.
2: Like I'm not saying like the school doesn't ask, you know, students to get a lot of stuff because it does seem like the list gets longer, but oh my gosh. Yeah. Especially if you're a teacher that like decorates the room and like plans activities, like that's
1: love
2: just a
1: into
2: lot.
1: It.
2: That's a lot.
1: Yeah, but put love into it. And that was always another thing to look forward to was, you know, the new teacher that you're going to have.
2: Yeah.
1: And the classroom that you'll be in.
2: For sure.
1: Hopefully you get that teacher that everyone talks about that's so cool.
2: Yeah.
1: And
2: teachers are amazing.
1: Teachers are. I've got a family full of teachers.
2: Moral of the story.
1: Yeah. They've been teachers for years and they enjoy every single bit of it. But back to school, just around the corner. I did have a family member say, I haven't even gone back to school shopping yet. And it's just around the corner. I'm like, hey, that's on you.
2: Yeah.
1: You better get to that because it's going to be here before you know it.
2: For sure. But I mean, I'm trying to think of when I was a kid, like, I don't think it really set in until August. Like, I know we don't have too long until then, but I was like, July is still summer. Like, this is free game. Like, you are not going to rain on my parade trying to get school to come early. You know what I mean?
1: I think my school always started like middle of August.
2: Yeah. I feel like you had at least a week or two into August. But these days, I don't know.
1: It starts earlier and earlier every single
2: year. I do agree.
1: Have you gone back to school shopping just yet? Give us a call, 812-491-9468. Text in 82474. 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

0: Clay McKenzie here in the Hot 96 Morning Show. As you know, my wife, Katie, is pregnant. We are expecting a little baby girl in September.
1: Yup.
0: And with that comes finding clothes.
1: All the things.
0: Kate, yeah, for sure. All the things. Katie has been doing a great job finding all these little baby clothes because she's been in like these like Facebook mom groups.
1: Which that is the way to go.
0: It really is, because the Facebook moms are selling their stuff for cheap, and that is helping us out. She's found a lot of little cute little outfits to put her in, which I'm great with.
1: When you buy stuff brand new,
0: oh, it's so expensive.
1: Not happening. Like, I'm looking for a bargain.
0: Right. You know what? It's fine if they threw up in this outfit a couple times and you washed it.
1: As long as it's washed, it doesn't smell. Yeah.
0: I'm good with that. And you know what? We're going to wash it again too, so don't worry.
1: Right.
0: But when someone offers to give you some hand-me-downs, do you automatically assume that you'll have to pay for them, or do you automatically assume that they're free?
1: See, I think it's like scenario based in the conversation and the way that they said, like, oh my gosh, I have so much extra stuff I'm trying to get rid of. Mm-hmm. Like, could you use it? Do you want it?
0: Right.
1: Like, you can have it.
0: Yeah.
1: You know what I mean?
0: I would assume that would be for free.
1: Right. I would too. I think it's the way you talk about it. Maybe if you're like, oh, I'm trying to sell a bunch of my, you know, stuff.
0: Right.
1: Then I'd be like, oh.
0: Because there might have been a scenario where we had somebody ask that to us, and whenever we went there to pick them up, they brought their Venmo out, and we're like, oh, okay.
1: Yeah.
0: Okay.
1: Right.
0: I would say the best way to go about that is to, you know, say, hey, I've got these little hand-me-downs that we don't need anymore. They grew out of it. Would you like to buy them from us for cheap?
1: Like, I'll sell them real cheap, yeah.
0: Right. Or if you're giving them away, say, hey, we're giving these away.
1: Yeah, just be clear. I would say, too, if you're the one receiving it, it's almost always beneficial to, like, prepare to pay. And then, because, like, when I give away stuff, I'm literally like, no, I want you to have it. Or if somebody's like, what do I owe you? I'm like, nothing. Like, I would rather it go to someone in need. I'm trying to get rid of it. Like, it's fine. I don't need money for it.
0: I just automatically assume that I have to pay for stuff. So I'll be like, how much do you want for it?
1: Or exactly.
0: What's it cost again? Do you have Venmo?
1: And then you look polite by like saying, I'm willing to pay for it. And then they're like, oh, don't worry about it. And you're like, are you sure?
0: Yeah.
1: And they're like, yeah.
0: Do that every time. And then when they're like, oh, actually, I'll take this much. I'm like, oh, look who's rude now.
1: Huh. That's what you think in your head.
0: Selling your stuff to these poor folks over here. Like me.
1: Like, we're pinching pennies. We're about to have a baby. Come on.
0: Right. How dare you?
1: No, for sure.
0: It's, you know, just want to make sure everything's cleared up. But, yeah, we're in the process of getting a little baby stuff. So I just want to make sure that, you know, if I do have to buy stuff, I know firsthand. Instead of like, all right, so I've got my Cash App. You want to scan it? Okay.
1: Right.
0: All right. Well, text in 82474. You can also call 812-491-9468. If someone asked you if you'd like to have some hand-me-downs, do you automatically assume that you're paying for them, or do you assume that they're giving them away for free? Hot 96.
1: I think she roomed with randoms like every year.
0: Okay.
1: And it was three people.
0: Okay.
1: And they all shared a room. How weird is that? Three people in one room. They were some doozies.
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1: This is for the moms out there, because moms especially working hard these days, as they always do.
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1: 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Moms, think back really hard, because I know you'd be paying for the family, you'd be paying for kids' stuff, the husbands. But when was the last time you bought something for yourself? Be honest. Because you deserve it.
2: You absolutely deserve it. You should be doing things for yourself, self-care. You should be buying things that you want, that you always put on the back burner, that you deserve, but you want to put everybody else's needs before yours.
1: Right.
2: Because that's what moms do.
1: It is nice to be spoiled a little.
2: Yeah.
1: But also, when did you buy something for yourself? Mm-hmm. Maybe not something on Amazon. Let's not count that.
2: Yeah.
1: Let's not count groceries or anything. Just something to treat yourself.
2: Yes. A treat.
1: Maybe like a pedicure, manicure.
2: Ooh.
1: A massage.
2: A facial.
1: Yeah.
2: Get your hair done. Get your nails done.
1: Or some jewelry.
2: Yeah.
1: Something along those lines.
2: Or you went to like a local boutique and bought you a little outfit.
1: Buy yourself some flowers.
2: Or a purse.
1: Ooh.
2: We're giving you so many ideas.
1: We are. And we got Mother's Day coming up, and you're already going to get gifts for that.
2: As you should.
1: But you can also buy yourself a gift, too, because you've worked so hard.
2: And even, like, the small things. Like, I see some people on social media that they're like, I know this coffee is $8 and it's insanely overpriced.
1: Mm-hmm.
2: But, like, I needed it today. And
1: yeah.
2: This is the one thing I bought for myself this week. And I, you know, everything else is forever. I'm like, yes.
1: Yeah.
2: Spend $8. Drink your coffee in peace.
1: Yes.
2: And enjoy it, because
1: moms,
2: you deserve it.
1: Moms, text in 82474 the last time you bought something for yourself. I'm going to have to ask my mom the last time she bought something for herself.
2: Yeah.
1: Because I don't remember her in recent weeks, days, months of her saying, oh, I bought this for myself and I love it.
2: Because I don't think they gloat about it.
1: They don't.
2: You know what I mean? Like, if they do, they almost feel bad, which you better stop it.
1: Right.
2: You better stop feeling bad. You deserve it.
1: Right.
2: Treat yourself.
1: If anything, it's probably something she bought for gardening. She loves to garden.
2: Oh, sweet.
1: She
2: hobbies are great. That's good.
1: Hobbies are great. If you bought something for your hobbies, then that counts too.
2: Love it.
1: But something that you bought for yourself. Text in 82474. You can call 812-491-9468. Moms, something you bought for yourself. When was the last time you did that? It's Hot 96.
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3: Hey, everybody. 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
1: Mackenzie, there's a lot of things that we should know how to do as adults, but we might not know how to do as adults.
2: Oh, sure.
1: This is the first time I've ever been an adult.
2: Yeah, me too. We're learning as we go.
1: We're learning as we go.
2: This is new.
1: It's Clay and Mackenzie here in the Hot 96 Morning Show. And you know, we're not the only ones, thankfully, but there was a Reddit post of, you know, the adult tasks that we may not know how to do. For instance, one person said cracking an egg.
2: Oh, yeah.
1: It's tough to crack an egg.
2: I always am like, okay, here we go.
1: Yeah, I make eggs all the time for breakfast, but I still find myself like trying to take out the tiny little pieces of an egg shell that somehow get in the bowl.
2: You want like the perfect amount of force on the edge of the skillet to be able to just...
1: I'm trying to like Gordon Ramsay this thing, and here I am like... picking eggshells out.
2: I literally feel like pressure in my chest when I'm like, okay, here we go. Don't mess this up.
1: Please don't crack the egg. It's
2: I know.
1: Bad. And then sometimes the yolk gets on the counter. It's awful.
2: Yeah, it's a mess.
1: Making phone calls for work.
2: Ew. Yeah.
1: They said that I have to mentally work myself up to do it 99% of the time and still get nervous about it. I can't say I get nervous about that.
2: I don't get nervous, but I would say like, it's a task I don't look forward to. You know what I mean? I'm like, oh, I need to do that. I need to do that. I just keep like putting it off.
1: Right.
2: I don't think I get nervous, but I'm like, can I not call somebody?
1: Cleaning the shower was one.
2: Oh, I hate cleaning the shower.
1: It's awful.
2: I did that last weekend, and the whole time.

0: was just complaining in my head.
1: Yeah.
0: It had to be done, though.
1: It's so tough because sometimes it just gets messy, and then there's, like, tough stains that you have to get out.
0: I cleaned the whole bathroom, I was mad the whole time.
1: I need just a pressure washer to go through that thing.
0: Ugh, I hate cleaning the toilet.
1: Mopping.
0: Ugh.
1: Mopping sucks.
0: All chores.
1: All the chores. All the things. I hate laundry because laundry is the worst. It's easy to put it in the washer and put it in the dryer, but it's when it's time to fold and put them away, like, I get confused.
0: See, Tyler refuses. Tyler crumbles his clothes, and when I tell you that irks me, I said they were just in the dryer. You just crumbled them, and now they're wrinkly.
1: He doesn't even fold them?
0: If it was... No, Clay. Oh, I have to fold the laundry, because if not, it is crumbled. And I will not have
1: put in
0: the
1: ball
0: wrinkles.
1: And then put away into a drawer.
0: That is the one thing I'm like, oh.
1: See, I've worked past that. I actually do fold, but...
0: Well, you should have a conversation with my fiancé.
1: We might have to talk sometime.
0: I think, yes.
1: We're talking about adult tasks that some people just still don't know how to do, even though they've been adulting for a while now.
0: Yep.
1: One person said, feeding myself 3 meals.
0: Fair. That sometimes you be busy.
1: Yeah, sometimes you skip breakfast or you skip lunch.
0: I'm a snacker.
1: Yeah, sometimes I snack, but I try to make sure I get 3 meals. I think I'm doing okay with that.
0: That's good.
1: Yeah, because I get hungry, and I thankfully don't get hangry.
0: That is good.
1: But
0: I get hangry. That's why I have snacks on me.
1: Yeah, I try to avoid being hangry. Remembering directions was one.
0: Absolutely.
1: I'm fine with directions.
0: If somebody says, and then you'll turn east, I'm out.
1: You don't know your direction.
0: I don't know. Where is east at any given moment?
1: When the sun rises?
0: Couldn't tell you. I'm not kidding.
1: When the sun appears after it is dark, that is east. When the sun is going down for the day, that is west.
0: Okay, but what about when the sun is straight overhead? I don't know where it came from at that point. Which side did it come from?
1: You should be remembering where it came up from and use your knowledge.
0: This is why I have a GPS.
1: Oh, man. It's tough. I need to buy you a compass.
0: No.
1: I need to buy you a compass.
0: I'll just use it as a keychain. I won't even use it.
1: That's fine. You can look at it and be like, oh, that's where east is. This is south. I'll tell you. South from here is the river.
0: Okay.
1: Does that make sense?
0: Yeah, but...
1: When you're not facing the river, you're facing the opposite direction. That is north.
0: Okay. But
1: Indianapolis, Princeton is north of us.
0: I just want to tell you I think I'm a lost cause.
1: You are. Okay. I'm going to buy you a compass, though.
0: Okay.
1: All right. What is something that's still tough to do as an adult? Text in 82474. It's Hot 96.
0: I think she roomed with randoms, like, every year.
1: Okay.
0: And it was 3 people.
1: Okay.
0: And they all shared a room. How weird is that? 3 people in one room.
1: That's funny.
0: They were some doozies.
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0: It's the Up All Night Show on Hot 96. What to do, what to do. Here's this morning's Tri-State Dilemma on Hot 96.
1: We got a dilemma from a mother here in the Tri-State. She writes in, my four-year-old is weirdly attached to a Halloween skeleton and insists on taking it everywhere. It gets better, Mackenzie.
2: Oh, I love it already.
1: She puts a wig on it and dresses it in different outfits every day. We've had to take it with us to family events, the movies, and out to eat.
2: Of course.
1: The skeleton isn't allowed at school, so it rides in the back of my car throughout the day until pickup. My husband and mother-in-law are trying to take it away, but I think it's just a phase. Has anyone else dealt with something like this before? What do I do? Signed, Boney's mom.
2: Boney's mom. I love this. I think it's adorable, and I do think it's just a phase. Like, kids get attached to weird things.
1: They do.
2: My little sister, when she was itty-bitty, like 2 years old, she would carry around spoons. Oh. Like, she would carry around spoons, and one time she carried around, like, this toothbrush.
1: Does she have telekinetic powers?
2: It's possible.
1: Okay.
2: She's a genius now, because she's, like, eight. Yeah, so, you know.
1: She sounds like she does telekinesis.
2: But, like, that's just a kid thing, and who cares? Again, my little brother actually is obsessed with Halloween, so he has several skeletons at home, and he just loves Halloween and loves dressing up and loves the spooky scariness. So,
1: but this isn't like a regular, like, child's doll.
2: Yeah.
1: This is Bones. This is Bones.
2: It's funny, but
1: it is funny.
2: I think it's sweet. I think it's no big deal. It's also Halloween time, so, like,
1: true.
2: Come Christmas, maybe she'll put it away, you know?
1: And if she's still carrying around by Christmas, then maybe it's not a phase. Maybe it's like her favorite toy, which is also fine.
2: Yeah, I don't think it's that big of a deal. She's four.
1: Listen, I did see like an entire skeleton being sold the other day, and
2: yeah,
1: I was like this close to buying it without Katie's approval and bringing it home, and she's gonna be like, why is this here?
2: Like, what?
1: I'm like, it was on sale.
2: It's spooky.
1: And it's spooky season.
2: It's Halloween.
1: So, I don't know. I would say,
2: I think it's no big deal.
1: I would say come back to us in a year's time. And if she's still carrying that thing around, then maybe you have a dilemma.
2: Maybe it's like,
1: Yeah. But as a four-year-old that
2: who's in the spooky spirit,
1: infatuated with a Halloween skeleton, I'd say it's not a huge deal right now.
2: Yeah.
1: But maybe keep an eye out.
2: Yeah. Like I said, I think kids get attached to things. So there's probably other people in the Tri-State who have experienced this. Maybe not exactly a skeleton, but, like, again, my little sister had spoons. So maybe, like, some weird thing.
1: Right.
2: So ask around. Ask for help, too.
1: Yeah. Boney can stick around for a minute. Keep him around. All right. If you've got any opinions or thoughts or advice, maybe you've had to deal with something similar like this, give us a call, 812-491-9468. You can also text in 82474, top 96.
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1: Mackenzie, what is a chore you absolutely hate?
2: All of them, but yes, mostly toilets, because they're so gross.
1: Toilets are nasty.
2: Oh, it makes me like, I have to like look away and then I'm like, am I even cleaning it?
1: Right.
2: And then I'm gagging. It's terrible.
1: Well, ladies, one thing that you never really have to look at is what's underneath the lid, because that's what guys see. So you don't know what's under the lid until you have to clean it.
2: Yeah, and then when I clean it, I'm like, ooh.
1: Yeah, you're welcome.
2: Why?
1: It's Clay and Mackenzie here on the Hot 96 Morning Show, and we're talking about chores because 67% of adults regularly only finish part of a task before moving on.
2: I'm so glad I'm not alone.
1: Absolutely not. I have ADHD brain.
2: I swear.
1: Once I get started on one thing, I go to the other.
2: Oh, yeah.
1: And then I end up going back to that first thing.
2: You're
1: and I'm
2: insane.
1: Almost done, but then there's like a third thing I think of, and like it's just a mess.
2: Yeah, especially when you start cleaning stuff out and you're like, oh, I didn't know I still had this. And then you're like looking through a photo album and you're like, wait, I was cleaning.
1: Right. Oops. So when it comes to cleaning, 35% of people admit to leaving a room only half tidied up.
2: Sure.
1: And more have actually gone through and cleaned up the entire room. Good for you,
2: overachiever.
1: Try hard. But more than a quarter confessed to doing a quick freshen up instead of like taking a...
2: like a deep clean.
1: Yeah, yeah.
2: That's me.
1: And then when it comes to oral hygiene, a little interesting.
2: Ew, what?
1: Well, when it comes to brushing teeth, some people cut corners on that as well.
2: What does that mean? Like... just do it for like 10 seconds and be done, or?
1: I don't think it gives too much detail on how they cut corners. I'm assuming they don't like go through like a full 2 minutes of brushing their teeth.
2: Mm.
1: They probably just like brush over the top and then in 30 seconds they're done. Don't do that.
2: No.
1: Keep brushing. A lot of people do cut corners on flossing. Hand up.
2: I don't floss.
1: And I had my wife Katie buy me these like placards that are like little plastic thing.
2: I could handle that.
1: In it, and I'll do that sometimes.
2: Yeah. Those are easier.
1: Yeah.
2: Yeah.
1: Vacuuming, easy way to cut corners.
2: Oh, I hate vacuuming.
1: It's so fun, though.
2: Well.
1: It's so fun. We don't have hardly any carpet in our house.
2: Yeah, I'm the same
1: except
2: way.
1: Except for a rug.
2: Yeah.
1: And I can't even vacuum the entire rug because the couch is on top of it.
2: True.
1: So I vacuum that, and then it has a setting where you can vacuum like hardwood.
2: Yes.
1: And so instead of sweeping, I'll just...
2: you know you're an adult when you're like, oh, I got the two-way vacuum.
1: Exactly.
2: Yes.
1: Exactly. Love it. And laundry is probably my most hated chore of all.
2: Thumbs down.
1: I hate laundry.
2: I did two loads yesterday. Not one.
1: Ugh.
2: Two.
1: Well, what sucks is because you're probably thinking, oh, you just put it in the machine. Yeah, you do. But then you have to put in the colors, or you have to get in like the darks and then
2: it's
1: the whites.
2: It's holding for me.
1: And then it's the temperature of the water.
2: It's so much.
1: It's a lot. It gives me a headache thinking about it. And I probably have laundry to do when I get home.
2: I swear.
1: Text in 82474. You can also call 812-491-9468. What is your most hated chore? It's Hot 96.
2: She roomed with randoms like every year.
1: Okay.
2: And it was three people.
1: Okay.
2: And they all shared a room. How Ooh. Weird is that? Three people in one room.
1: That's
2: funny. They were some doozies.
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0: It's the Up All Night Show on Hot 96. You don't really need it, but you want it anyway. The Hot 96 Tri-State Marketplace with Clay and McKenzie in the morning.
1: With a 60-mile radius stemming right here from the studio, we go into the Tri-State to see what exactly Tri-Staters are selling on Facebook Marketplace.
2: That's right.
1: And we got some good stuff for sale this week. McKenzie, we'll start with our vintage Hooters golf bag.
2: Oh, heck yeah.
1: This is a regular golf bag, but it is black and orange and says Hooters.
2: Love me some Hooters.
1: And has the iconic Hooters owl on the bag as well.
2: Of course.
1: It's definitely seen some golf courses because it looks like there's some wear and tear to it.
2: Okay.
1: But it is vintage. You probably won't see this anywhere out and about.
2: One of a kind, it sounds like.
1: Being sold here in Evansville. If I were 18 years old and we still had a Hooters here in Evansville, I'd buy this and then start playing golf again.
2: Okay.
1: How much do you think a vintage Hooters golf bag with a little wear and tear is worth?
2: Let's go. I do not play golf, so I have no idea how much an actual golf bag costs. Okay. I'm going to go 200.
1: Ooh, 100.
2: Okay.
1: Look at that. God.
2: It's not too bad.
1: I miss Evansville Hooters so much.
2: It's not too bad. I would say if you are a hardcore Hooters person.
1: Me.
2: Yeah.
1: Yeah.
2: This is worth $100.
1: I don't golf, though.
2: Right. Me either.
1: If only. And I hate to click off the page, but I gotta. Okay, well, I'll get back to that.
2: Okay.
1: All right. Our second item, a milk machine from Hopkinsville, Kentucky.
2: Okay, explain.
1: This milking machine is used for goat milking.
2: Okay.
1: Adjustable suction for cows and sheep.
2: Okay.
1: Portable milker with food-grade silicone cups and tubes.
2: This is interesting.
1: So if you have animals that can be milked,
2: yeah,
1: this is a perfect machine for
2: this
1: you.
2: This might work well. Okay. Yeah.
1: Hopkinsville, Kentucky.
2: Oh, sheesh. I have no idea. No idea.
1: How much a milk machine costs?
2: Right. That's the problem. Let's go. $50.
1: $250.
2: See?
1: Milk machine.
2: Oh, that's way bigger than I thought.
1: Well, yeah, you gotta have, it's for big animals.
2: You're right.
1: Goats.
2: You're right.
1: Sheep.
2: A cow is large.
1: Cows. Yeah.
2: Yeah, you can tell I didn't grow up on a farm, can't ya?
1: I sure can. You poor thing. Okay.
2: No idea. I'm like, I figured it was kind of a handheld situation. Not a whole bit. I thought they were like actually milking into like a bucket.
1: They can.
2: Right.
1: But when you just don't have any time for that.
2: I'm trying my
1: you
2: best,
1: get a milk
2: y'all.
1: Machine.
2: I don't know.
1: Get you a milk machine. All right. You'll know this one.
2: Okay.
1: A Nintendo Game Boy Color.
2: Stop.
1: It is vibrant lime green. It's a handheld console, obviously. A plastic shell with a gray D-pad, black A and B buttons, you know, just how we remember.
2: So, yeah, I was going to say, this is like an old school Game Boy, right?
1: Yes, yes. And this was the upgrade from a regular Game Boy, which had all the gray pixels. And now we have color into our games.
2: Oh, that's so exciting.
1: Oh, what a time to be alive when this came out. Vibrant green. I love this.
2: It
1: looks like it's in great shape, too.
2: I was going to say, obviously nostalgic, almost like memorabilia at this point.
1: Still works.
2: Right. Okay. I'm trying to remember what they even were back in the day. Like, obviously, we didn't spend money. We got these as gifts from our parents and family and stuff. Let's go 60.
1: 70. Close.
2: Okay. I was going to say 75. So I'm around there.
1: Let the nostalgia come back to you.
2: Yeah. Really cool.
1: Original battery case, original labels.
2: I miss it.
1: Can't go wrong. Being sold out here in Evansville. Oh, what a time.
2: Those were the days.
1: What a time. You can text the word market to 82474 to see these great items. But a lot of great things being sold in the Tri-State.
0: Text the word market. That's market to 82474 to see today's Tri-State Marketplace items. It'll be something good. Clay and McKenzie in the morning. Hot 96. Two legends. One hot stage on Halloween night. 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
1: Most places, they will ask you what your emergency call will be in case something bad happens. And normally that is the people closest to us, Mackenzie.
2: Totally.
1: You know, more than likely your significant other or your parents.
2: Yep.
1: But I want to go through a game with you, and we're going to call this Who Is Your First Phone Call?
2: Okay.
1: And I'm going to name an activity, and then you tell us who your first phone call would be. And I'm going to just throw this out for both of us. We cannot name our significant other.
2: Because that would be the primary choice most often. I got it.
1: Yes. So let's say you want to go on an Italian dinner somewhere. Who would your first phone call be to go and have an Italian dinner?
2: I think I would call my best friend Sam because he's Italian and he would appreciate it.
1: Okay.
2: So he would be like, absolutely, I would go eat Italian.
1: Absolutely.
2: With you.
1: Yeah. Would love an Italian dinner.
2: Yeah.
1: I probably would call a friend of mine. I don't know which friend, but I'd have to sit there and think.
2: Like, who could put down some fettuccine Alfredo right now?
1: Oh, yeah, for sure.
2: That's who you want to pick.
1: For sure. Maybe my buddy Garrett, because he loves Cece's Pizza. And I'm just like, that sounds Italian to me.
2: That works for me.
1: Yeah.
2: That's great.
1: All right, so a sporting event. Let's say you're going to a Cubs game.
2: My brother.
1: You love the Cubs. Oh, you're taking your brother.
2: Yep.
1: Okay.
2: Yep. My little brother that annoys the living, you know what, out of me. Uh-huh. But he is the biggest Cubs fan in the whole wide world. And I truly think he missed his calling as like a color commentator.
1: Okay.
2: For literally any sport because he knows everything about sports. So I'd be remiss if I didn't take him.
1: All right. Would that go for any sporting event, really?
2: Yeah.
1: Okay.
2: For sure.
1: I would probably choose one of my buddies in my group chat.
2: Oh, yeah.
1: If I could take them all, I would. Can't narrow it down. I think if it comes down to like which sport or which team it is, then that's how I'd be able to narrow it down.
2: Fair.
1: So we're having a fun game called Who Is Your First Phone Call? And whoever comes to mind, except for your significant other in this instance, you can text in at 82474 who you would take with you on these experiences. You're getting on a free vacation, Mackenzie. Who would you take?
2: Oh, shoot. I gotta go with my nan.
1: Oh, yeah.
2: We've had several vacations together, and we did at least two, just the two of us. And those two, we've both come back with matching tattoos. So I have two matching tattoos with my grandmother.
1: I love it.
2: So, and we both love a good margarita. So wherever we ended up going,
1: okay,
2: we would have a time.
1: All right. This one will definitely be fun, Mackenzie. I know you've talked about it won't happen, but this is a hypothetical situation. Who are you calling if you find out you're pregnant?
2: That's a loaded question.
1: The first phone call.
2: I'm calling my cousin Sydney because she's a nurse, and anytime something medically strange happens to me, I call her.
1: Okay, medically strange.
2: Like, if I feel a type of way or I see a rash, like, I am calling Sydney and I'm like, hey, diagnose me.
1: Something's wrong.
2: So she would help me. She would help me.
1: Okay. I would totally be okay with that. I'd probably end up calling a doctor because if I'm pregnant, then we got a medical marvel on our hands.
2: Something is happening.
1: I don't know what's going on, but I feel something growing.
2: This game is fun.
1: Yeah. All right. Give us a call. 812-491-9468. You can also text in 82474. We'll play a game together. You give us a situation, and we can tell you exactly who we would make our first phone call for it. It's Hot 96.

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1: Okay.
0: And it was three people.
1: Okay.
0: And they all shared a room. How Ooh. Weird is that? Three people in one room.
1: That's funny.
0: They were some doozies.
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1: So we got an anonymous message on our Facebook app, and we want to read to you, try to fix this dilemma.
2: Mm-hmm.
1: We need to pick a name out for this person, Mackenzie. It's a guy.
2: Okay.
1: So think of a guy name. Off the top of your head, go.
2: Trevor.
1: Okay, Trevor. Trevor wrote in. A couple days ago, I had to have a surgical procedure. It wasn't a huge deal, but I wanted to keep it to myself and not make a big deal about it.
2: Mm-hmm.
1: And so I told my girlfriend about this, and she agreed and she understood, or so I thought.
2: Mm.
1: And when I got out of recovery and was taken to my hospital room where I am spending a couple more days, I was shocked to find my voicemail full, my email overflowing, my social media going nuts. My girlfriend decided to post a ton of selfies in the waiting area and gave more than enough information to let the cat completely out of the bag.
2: Oof.
1: So now instead of recovering peacefully, I've had to turn off my phone to keep it from ringing constantly and have had visitor after visitor stopping by. So don't get me wrong.
2: Right.
1: I'm glad the people care, but the plan was to recover peacefully.
2: Yeah.
1: And not have all of this circus around me. I feel incredibly unheard and disrespected over this, but what can I do about it now?
2: Yeah, I mean, it did already happen, so that's unfortunate, and there's not really any going back. I appreciate that Trevor is, you know, thankful mm-hmm. for the outpouring of support that he's received, but I would definitely feel a little bit betrayed because
1: for sure.
2: I would be like, I specifically wanted time to recover, to reset, to...
1: Yeah, he sat down with his girlfriend
2: right.
1: and told her.
2: Right,
1: like,
2: yeah.
1: Hey, I don't want to feel bothered.
2: Right.
1: Please don't tell anyone
2: like,
1: this about
2: this. This is a lot.
1: Let's
2: yeah.
1: Let's keep it low key, okay?
2: Let me process it at
1: okay.
2: my own pace.
1: In one ear, not the other.
2: Yeah, totally.
1: Did not listen, took selfies, told people about where she was, what she was doing.
2: Yeah.
1: And then that's when it got worse.
2: I would be super frustrated.
1: I feel like my trust would be broken.
2: Yeah, yeah. I would have the conversation and be like, you chose to do something that, I don't know if it like benefited her, but you know what I mean? Like you chose your own
1: she got attention
2: wants
1: from it,
2: and
1: sure.
2: needs over what I specifically asked you to do. And I'm the one that's undergoing the procedure.
1: Right.
2: Yeah.
1: She made it about herself.
2: Totally. I would have been frustrated for sure.
1: We call that one a red flag.
2: Yeah. That's a tough conversation.
1: That is red flag behavior.
2: Mm-hmm.
1: What you can do about it now, I'm not sure you can do anything about it since the cat is out of the bag.
2: Right.
1: So at this point, you're just going to have to brace yourself for all the conversations you're about to have with
2: yeah.
1: people. However, when it comes to your girlfriend, I would sit her down again and, you know, have her put her phone away. So that way she can pay attention to you. And say, look, like, you broke my trust.
2: Totally.
1: Like, you let people know what was going on. You were taking selfies. I saw them. Screenshot them. You look great. But, you can't do that again. Like,
2: yeah.
1: I specifically said, don't tell anyone about this, and you broke that trust.
2: I think that's fair. Yeah.
1: She's in timeout now. What advice do you have for our friend Trevor here? Give us a call, 812-491-9468. Text in 82474. What should he do now? It's Hot 96.
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1: Okay.
0: And it was three people.
1: Okay.
0: And they all shared a room. How Ooh. Weird is that? Three people in one room.
1: That's funny.
0: They were some doozies.
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2: weather. Sunny to mostly sunny skies on this Tuesday. Low humidity, a weather gem. High temps at 87. Mainly clear tonight, down to 67. An alert for a few severe storms on Wednesday. Overall, partly sunny, then becoming mostly cloudy with some scattered showers and storms. We have chances during the morning. A little better setup during the afternoon. Highs at 86. Showers and storms likely on Wednesday night. We do have a slight risk for a few severe storms. Lows will be down to 68. Then on Thursday, mostly cloudy, a 50% chance of showers and storms. Chances early, then scattered during the afternoon with highs in the mid-80s. I'm 14, First Alert. Meteorologist Byron Douglas on Hot 96.

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1: Some people dream of hitting the lottery. Some people dream of uncovering buried treasure. Most of the time, both of those things won't happen. Unless you're in Belgium and you're a construction worker and you're working on a work site and all of a sudden you uncover $10 million worth in gold. That's exactly what happened out there. And the crew was installing a sewer system at a former brewery in about a 40-minute drive from Brussels. They found dozens of gold bars, hundreds of gold coins stashed inside a wooden chest behind a wall. Childhood Clay is going insane right now, thinking of uncovering buried gold coins. So, under Belgian law, the rightful owner has 5 years to claim the fortune. Who that is, we do not know. So, I'm going to assume that after 5 years, whoever found that treasure is going to be very, very rich. Text RADAR to 82474 to check out all the gold. Oh, it looks nice. 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

0: got a little game to play, and you can text in 82474 your answers for each of these questions. It's what kind of person are you? What type of person are you? There's two types of people out there in certain situations. And so text in your answers at 82474. And here's the first question. Are you the type of person who only lets their gas tank get half full, or are you the type of person that just goes all the way to empty?
1: Oh, I'm riding that baby until, I mean, I will say for the most part, I try to, my car like tells me you're at 50 miles and that's it. And that's when I'm like, okay.
0: Eventually I'll go to the gas station.
1: Yeah, like now it's on my radar that I should do that. Like right now my car's probably at like 60. And so I already was like, oh, it's getting ready to be at 50. So I probably should go get gas soon. Mm. That's the way I think about it.
0: Okay. I don't let it get too low. I like to go fill it up just so I know that I don't have to worry about it later.
1: Fair.
0: In some situations, I have let it go very low, but okay. You're the person that lets it get close to empty.
1: Mm-hmm, yeah.
0: All right. Text in your answer at 82474. Mackenzie, are you the type of person who jumps right into the water, or a person that needs about 10 minutes, 15 minutes to nudge your way in?
1: Depends on the day. Am I washing my hair or not? If I'm not washing my hair, I'm just tiptoeing my way in because I'm not going to splash and get my hair wet. If I don't care and it's hair wash day, I will jump.
0: Okay.
1: That's the logic.
0: So I grew up swimming, so I'm the person that just jumps in.
1: Oh, yeah.
0: I don't care. Like, it's just best to get it over with.
1: Yeah.
0: Just jump in.
1: Just embrace it. Yeah.
0: Embrace it. Are you the type of person who will never let their phone power go under 20%, or are you someone that just lets it die all the time?
1: No, so I'm different there. Okay. Like, I keep that baby is charged up. If I'm in the car, it could be on 95%. I'm hooking it up to the charger. Like,
0: same.
1: I'm never going to let it get low. Because that's like, worst case scenario, your phone dies. Okay, who are you going to call?
0: Nobody.
1: Well,
0: can't call anybody.
1: You can't do anything.
0: I'm the same way. I always charge my phone no matter what percentage it's on, just because I'm paranoid. And I hate to call her out. My wife, Katie, she just lets it go to like 10%, 9%. I'm just like, you are killing me right
1: now. Tyler's the same way. Oh. So maybe opposites attract in that regard.
0: They do. Are you the type of person that have thousands of unread emails on your phone, or do you keep up with them constantly?
1: Nope. Thousands.
0: Oh, God.
1: Yep.
0: I gotta at least scroll through and hit read.
1: Mm-mm.
0: I will try to keep up with them all. I've got a lot of spam emails, but I do make sure that I don't have anything important sent, so I keep up with it. But
1: my Gmail is at 35,000.
0: Oh, my God.
1: But a lot of it is spam. I'm not wasting my time to read through that and delete them or anything. I'm not doing it. They can just sit there.
0: I don't even want to look at how many messages you have.
1: The emails are worse than messages. Oh, messages, I don't have that many. Okay. I have 10. Oof. I have 10 messages. That's not bad.
0: Okay. Well, text in 82474 your answers to that. What type of person are you? Hot 96.

0: got a little game to play, and you can text in 82474 your answers for each of these questions. It's what kind of person are you? What type of person are you? There's two types of people out there in certain situations. And so text in your answers at 82474. And here's the first question. Are you the type of person who only lets their gas tank get half full, or are you the type of person that just goes all the way to empty?
1: Oh, I'm riding that baby until, I mean, will say, for the most part, I try to, my car like tells me you're at 50 miles and that's it. And that's when I'm like, okay.
0: Eventually I'll go to the gas station.
1: Yeah, like now it's on my radar that I should do that. Like right now my car's probably at like 60. And so I already was like, oh, it's getting ready to be at 50. So I probably should go get gas soon. Mm. That's the way I think about it.
0: Okay. I don't let it get too low. I like to go fill it up just so I know that I don't have to worry about it later.
1: Fair.
0: In some situations, I have let it go very low, but okay. You're the person that lets it get close to empty.
1: Mm-hmm, yeah.
0: All right. Text in your answer at 82474. Mackenzie, are you the type of person who jumps right into the water, or a person that needs about 10 minutes, 15 minutes to nudge your way in?
1: Depends on the day. Am I washing my hair or not? If I'm not washing my hair, I'm just tiptoeing my way in because I'm not going to splash and get my hair wet. If I don't care and it's hair wash day, I will jump.
0: Okay.
1: That's the logic.
0: So I grew up swimming, so I'm the person that just jumps in.
1: Oh, yeah.
0: I don't care. Like, it's just best to get it over with.
1: Yeah.
0: Just jump in.
1: Just embrace it. Yeah.
0: Embrace it. Are you the type of person who will never let their phone power go under 20%, or are you someone that just lets it die all the time?
1: No, so I'm different there. Okay. Like, I keep that baby is charged up. If I'm in the car, it could be on 95%. I'm hooking it up to the charger. Like,
0: same.
1: I'm never going to let it get low. Because that's like, worst case scenario, your phone dies. Okay, who are you going to call?
0: Nobody.
1: Well,
0: can't call anybody.
1: You can't do anything.
0: I'm the same way. I always charge my phone no matter what percentage it's on, just because I'm paranoid. And I hate to call her out. My wife, Katie, she just lets it go to like 10%, 9%. I'm just like, you are killing me right
1: now. Tyler's the same way. Oh. So maybe opposites attract in that regard.
0: They do. Are you the type of person that have thousands of unread emails on your phone, or do you keep up with them constantly?
1: Nope. Thousands.
0: Oh, God.
1: Yep.
0: I gotta at least scroll through and hit read.
1: Mm-mm.
0: I will try to keep up with them all. I've got a lot of spam emails, but I do make sure that I don't have anything important sent, so I keep up with it. But
1: my Gmail is at 35,000.
0: Oh, my God.
1: But a lot of it is spam. I'm not wasting my time to read through that and delete them or anything. I'm not doing it. They can just sit there.
0: I don't even want to look at how many messages you have.
1: The emails are worse than messages. Oh, messages, I don't have that many. Okay. I have 10. Oof. I have 10 messages. That's not bad.
0: Okay. Well, text in 82474 your answers to that. What type of person are you? Hot 96.

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0: So as you may know, if you've been listening to the show for a while, my wife Katie is pregnant and expecting baby to be here at the end of September.
1: So soon.
0: Very soon. Closer than I think. Get nervous. It's Clay McKenzie here on the Hot 96 Morning Show. And Katie and I, we took some baby classes because we want to be as prepared as possible. And honestly, nothing will prepare you for what happens because no one knows what's going to happen.
1: True.
0: It could be tomorrow where she has the baby. We don't know.
1: Crazy.
0: It's crazy. But in these classes, we were listening in to the teacher give us some advice and was telling us that, you know, normally you can bring in some stuff to make the mom comfortable and make her feel like she's at home and also bring some stuff in that, like, encourages her to, you know, do her
1: like
0: best.
1: Like, you got this.
0: Push.
1: Yeah.
0: And it was so funny because she was saying, yeah, people have brought in, like, a bottle of wine to have right there at the end so that way they know what's at the end of the tunnel.
1: I love it.
0: The end of the tunnel, like a bottle of wine.
1: Like, you're like, so close.
0: Oh, yeah.
1: You are so close.
0: Push that baby out. You can celebrate.
1: You got this. Yeah, amen.
0: What made me crack up was the fact that she said somebody that had a baby delivered brought in a giant bottle of ski. That was their bottle of wine.
1: That is.
0: The light at the end of the tunnel is a bottle of ski.
1: The most West Side.
0: Oh, my God.
1: Wow.
0: I was thinking.
1: But whatever floats your boat.
0: Present.
1: Yeah, whatever floats your boat.
0: What a push present. It doesn't get any better than that.
1: Yeah, could be wine, could be ski. Anything that's going to make it easier.
0: I don't think I'll be bringing a bottle of ski.
1: Right.
0: But I will have a push present.
1: Love it.
0: Or presents for her.
1: Love it.
0: I've got a little basket that I've made up for her. So
1: that's
0: that
1: adorable.
0: Way, you know, when she finally delivers the little baby, she'll have something to let her know that I love her and I appreciate what she did.
1: Yes.
0: Because she's been carrying this little baby for almost 8 months now.
1: Yes.
0: And she's feeling it now.
1: I bet she is.
0: Poor woman.
1: I bet she is.
0: You know, I think if I measured my forearms from back in January to now, I feel like they've grown like 2 inches wide because of all the massages I have given this woman.
1: As you should.
0: For her feet, her ankles, her calves. Even her hands, Mackenzie.
1: Love it. She deserves every bit of it.
0: Oh, my God. And, you know, I need a massage for my hands because these things are cramping.
1: Yeah, you guys should do a couples massage where the baby goes to one of the grandparents and you guys take a day and treat yourself.
0: Man.
1: I like that idea.
0: I'm telling you, I don't think my forearms have ever been this big.
1: I thought you were going to say from, like, carrying things.
0: No,
1: but I was
0: that'll come.
1: Yeah, true.
0: That'll come soon.
1: I'll wait for that diaper bag.
0: I'll be carrying, like, 50 pounds of stuff.
1: Yes.
0: All the time.
1: And a baby on your hip.
0: That includes the baby.
1: Right.
0: Oh, man. What was your push present? What was the thing that was the light at the end of your tunnel? What were you wanting the most to encourage yourself to get that baby out? Give us a call, 812-491-9468. Text in 82474. Top 96.

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1: Tri-State weather. Sunny to mostly sunny skies on this Tuesday. Low humidity, weather gym, high temps at 87. Mainly clear tonight, down to 67. An alert for a few severe storms on Wednesday. Overall, partly sunny, then becoming mostly cloudy with some scattered showers and storms. We have chances during the morning. A little better setup during the afternoon. Highs at 86. Showers and storms likely on Wednesday night. We do have a slight risk for a few severe storms. Lows will be down to 68. Then on Thursday, mostly cloudy, a 50% chance of showers and storms. Chances early, then scattered during the afternoon with highs in the mid-80s. I'm 14, First Alert. Meteorologist Byron Douglas on Hot 96.

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2: Good morning to you on this Tuesday. Thank you so much for being here with us. It's Clay here. New reports reveal Hayden Panettiere was found unresponsive and in cardiac arrest on Sunday before EMS attempted life-saving measures. Dispatch audio referenced an apparent over.

100,000 study participants over several decades. Artificially sweetened drinks showed no such risk. Scientists say these findings are important because, according to the CDCM, more than 60% of U.S. adults aged 18 to 65 report drinking at least one sugar-sweetened beverage a day. And yesterday, the fall semester was kicked off on Evansville's west side. It was the first day for back to school for the students and staff at University of Southern Indiana. And it was very filled with mixed emotions. For some students, obviously the start of a new chapter as the freshmen began their college journeys. Others, back to a familiar life on campus, in classrooms. And as an alum of USI, I can definitely tell you that it was a great experience to be out there. One of my favorite times in my life. And so if you're listening and you are a student, not just at USI, but also at UE, enjoy this time. Enjoy it all. Soak it all in and have some fun too, but also be safe. Those are the three things you need to know to start your Tuesday. Top 96.

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0: The theme for today is it's National Couples Day, Mackenzie.
1: Oh, how sweet.
0: Shout out to all the couples out there.
1: That's right.
0: And for your next boyfriend or girlfriend, if this one doesn't work out.
1: Sure.
0: Maybe this one will work out and you're going to get married and live happily ever after like it's Taylor Swift and Travis Kelce.
1: We hope that for you.
0: I really do hope that for you, because there's nothing better than staying with your best friend and being together and living together.
1: Yeah.
0: Having a life together. It's great.
1: Yes.
0: But in regards to music, it doesn't have to be a couple that is dating or married. We're going to make this one duets.
1: Yes, just any duet.
0: Yeah,
1: could be. For the couples.
0: Could be two guys, two girls, guy and a girl, doesn't matter.
1: Don't matter.
0: It could be anybody. It could be a dog, for all I care.
1: Sure.
0: As long as there are two individuals singing in a song.
1: Yes.
0: We're going to say it's part of National Couples Day.
1: Yep, let's celebrate.
0: It doesn't even have to be a love song.
1: True.
0: Totally fine. All right, we've got some great choices for you today.
1: Mm-hmm.
0: And so you get to vote on your choice. Mackenzie,
1: yes.
0: What exactly are you thinking for your Take Me Back Tuesday today?
1: Right. So I really leaned into the couple, the duet, the love song vibe. And I feel like Usher, if you just look at his entire discography, that man sings about love.
0: True.
1: It is all about love.
0: True.
1: And so I chose Usher and Alicia Keys with My Boo, because come on, what a way to celebrate.
2: And you were my baby. It started when we were younger. You were mine. My boo. My boo.
0: That's a great song. Great song. Good
1: Thank
0: choice.
1: You. Thank you.
0: Oh, that definitely hits hard with the National Couples Day.
1: Yeah, for sure. If it's the theme.
0: Oh, yeah. Started when we were younger, you were my boo. Let's go. Good choice.
1: Thank you.
0: All right. I am going to go around the same route.
1: Okay.
0: A little R&B for you, if you will.
1: It's a vibe.
0: From 2002, Mackenzie.
1: Mm.
0: 2002. This might be like the second week in a row where I choose this artist.
1: But that's okay.
0: I'm stuck on him. Nelly and Kelly Rowland with Dilemma.
1: Mm-mm-mm.
2: No matter what I do, all I think about is you. Even when I'm with my boo.
1: Nelly is amazing.
0: Yes.
1: He is great to
0: Agreed.
1: Look at.
0: Okay.
1: And he is great to listen to.
0: Yes.
1: Makes good music.
0: Same could be said for Kelly Rowland.
1: Yep. And Usher and Alicia Keys.
0: They're all great looking people.
1: They make you want to sing about love.
0: Uh-huh. I mean, heck, the first three words in Dilemma are I love you.
1: Yeah. Man.
0: We hit the nail on the head.
1: We did great.
0: It's time for you to vote. If you would like to listen to Nelly and Kelly Rowland with Dilemma, text Clay to 82474. If you'd like to hear Usher and Alicia Keys with My Boo, you text Mac, M-A-K, to 82474. 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
1: It's National Couples Day for Take Me Back Tuesday, and boy, oh boy, did we have some good songs to choose from.
2: We did.
1: I think we nailed this.
2: Yeah, might be our best one yet, but I mean... We make good choices, and we always make it difficult. It's a difficult decision because they're both solid.
1: Very solid today. So let's go through the results. We had My Boo by Usher and Alicia Keys to vote on. That was Mackenzie's pick.
2: Yep.
1: I chose Nelly and Kelly Rowland with Dilemma.
2: Yep. Also fabulous.
1: Oh, we had a close one today. Close one. All right. Well, the winner is... Dilemma, Nelly and Kelly Rowland.
2: Something about Nelly.
1: Yeah.
2: Just gets people going.
1: Do you think he still wears the Band-Aid on his face? Or was that just like an early 2000s
2: I do
1: thing?
2: Think that was a phase.
1: Okay.
2: Because I recently saw him at a Cardinals game since he's from St. Louis.
1: Yes.
2: And
1: Nelly the St. Lunatic. Yep, shout out.
2: No Band-Aid, just a Cardinals hat.
1: Maybe it healed.
2: Yeah.
1: Maybe whatever he had on his face healed.
2: I think it did.
1: Good for him.
2: Yeah.
1: We're all healing.
2: He's thriving.
1: He's still doing it. All right. We've got Dilemma, Nelly and Kelly Rowland, a throwback from 2002 on Hot 96.

0: dog is named this, you might be one of millions. Because we just found a list of the most popular dog names in the United States. And if you do end up having a dog with one of these names, text in 82474 and say here, because you are heard. So researchers analyzed more than 500,000 dog names recorded from a third-party pet insurance partner.
1: Okay.
0: To come up with this list. So we've got some real data here.
1: I love it.
0: So it turns out dog parents tend to stick with familiar names as they keep earning a spot in the top 10.
1: Of course.
0: The number one dog name in the country.
1: Let me guess.
0: What is it?
1: Max.
0: No.
1: It's not?
0: Not.
1: I feel like every dog's name is Max.
0: It's a returning favorite.
1: What is it?
0: It's third.
1: Max is third? Okay.
0: Max is third.
1: What's first?
0: Bella.
1: Really?
0: Bella is the number one dog name in America.
1: Okay. No, I... Yeah. Okay.
0: For a second year in a row.
1: Okay, Bella. Yes, queen.
0: Number two is Luna.
1: Luna is big.
0: Luna's a big one.
1: Mm-hmm. Which I think that's very pretty. Bella, Luna, and Max. Okay.
0: Yeah. Coco and Daisy are fourth and fifth, respectively.
1: Daisy. Yep.
0: Over in Hawaii, the number one dog name is Koa.
1: That's cute.
0: I love how they kind of stick with the Hawaiian theme.
1: Absolutely,
0: over there.
1: As they should.
0: Yes. Montana's number one and number three names are Baron and Sky.
1: Okay, haven't heard Baron, but Sky is cute. Sky is giving Paw Patrol.
0: These are dog names, by the way.
1: Yeah.
0: I don't know if I could ever take someone seriously if their dog's name is Baron.
1: Yeah.
0: Or Sky.
1: No, Sky's cute.
0: Is it?
1: Sky is the female dog on Paw Patrol. She's popular. She wears pink and she's cute.
0: Give me a few months and then I'll figure out what Paw Patrol is. I've got a baby on the way.
1: I was going to say, you're going to find out.
0: Right. Wyoming's number two and number three names, Sassy. And Latte.
1: Oh, Latte is silly.
0: Sassy.
1: My grandmother had a dog named Sassy and I think it's cute.
0: What was that movie that had, like, the two dogs and the cat? What was, like, the Amazing Journey or something?
1: Okay, maybe. Yeah.
0: I remember that was the cat's name.
1: I like a longer name for a dog, but, like, that you can shorten it. Because you always give your dog a nickname, you know what I mean?
0: Right.
1: Like, it's, like, short and sweet.
0: Yeah. Oh, Homeward Bound. That's what it was.
1: Oh, I should have known that.
0: Classic movie.
1: My brother loved that when we were kids.
0: Oh, it's so good. And it makes you sad in the end. And then you're happy in the end.
1: Yeah.
0: Great time.
1: Yeah.
0: All right.
1: Good
0: movie. What is your pet's name? Let's see if we've got any familiar names here in the tri-state. Text in 82474, dog or cat. Let's see what your pet's name is. Top 96.

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0: 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Here's what's not in Katie's car. 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
7: Another chance for you to win some tickets to go see Twas the Night Before Cirque du Soleil. 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
7: 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Just tell us what is not in Katie's car. Four items are written down. Three items really are in her car and one is not. So tell us that item to win. And Mackenzie, with the list, what do we got?
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7: 812-491-9468. Simply call that number. Tell us what is not in Katie's car. If you're the first person to guess the correct answer, you win. 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
2: Sunny to mostly sunny skies on this Tuesday. Low humidity, weather gem. High temps at 87. Mainly clear tonight, down to 67. An alert for a few severe storms on Wednesday. Overall, partly sunny, then becoming mostly cloudy with some scattered showers and storms. We have chances during the morning. A little better setup during the afternoon. Highs at 86. Showers and storms likely on Wednesday night. We do have a slight risk for a few severe storms. Lows will be down to 68. Then on Thursday, mostly cloudy, a 50% chance of showers and storms. Chances early, then scattered during the afternoon with highs in the mid-80s. I'm 14, First Alert, meteorologist Byron Douglas on Hot 96.

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2: Good morning to you on this Tuesday. Thank you so much for being here with us. It's Clay here. New reports reveal Hayden Panettiere was found unresponsive and in cardiac arrest on Sunday before EMS attempted life-saving measures. Dispatch audio referenced an apparent overdose while Narcan was reportedly found at the scene. Authorities said there were no signs of foul play, but Hayden Panettiere's official cause and manner of death still remain pending. A major study shows that drinking at least one soda or other sugar-sweetened beverage a day more than doubles the risk of stomach cancer. And that's compared to people who don't consume beverages like soda, juice with added sugar, and energy drinks. And researchers at Mass General Brigham Cancer Institute have published their findings after analyzing data from 100,000 study participants over several decades. Artificially sweetened drinks showed no such risk. Scientists say these findings are important because, according to the CDCM, more than 60% of U.S. adults aged 18 to 65 report drinking at least one sugar-sweetened beverage.

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1: We've got a $25 Visa gift card up for grabs if you can name this noise. Only on day two with this one. And so nobody has gotten this just yet. So free for all right here. Listen very closely. I'm going to play it for you, and then I'll give you instructions on what to do next. Listen closely. You think you know what that is? Give us a call. 812-491-9468. We're going to take three calls today, and if we don't get in three calls, we move this to tomorrow. One more time. Can you name that noise? It's Hot 96.

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2: 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Is it sharpening a knife?
1: Not sharpening a knife, but great guess. All right, that is it for today. No more guesses. We move this to tomorrow. Oh, boy. So what do we think this could be? I'm going to play it for you again. Listen very closely. Keep it in your mind. We're picking this game back up tomorrow morning, 8:25 on Hot 96.

0: Mackenzie, we have a job to where we have to keep up with pop culture and news and whatnot.
1: Yeah, we do.
0: But is it weird that not just me, but men know about pop culture?
1: Not at all.
0: Okay. It's Clay and Mackenzie here in the Hot 96 Morning Show. The other day, I was talking to someone, and they made a reference to Ariana Grande.
1: Mm-hmm.
0: And she's been in the news lately.
1: Yeah.
0: And
1: got a new album, a world tour.
0: Exactly. I mean, you know.
1: Yeah.
0: You're woke. And so I said something about it, too. I was like, yeah, I can't believe so. Like, I don't really exactly remember the full conversation.
1: Yeah.
0: I just remember the look on her face. I was like, how do you know this? I'm like, well, first of all, I work in a place where I have to know stuff like this.
1: Like, I also work in radio where we play her music specifically.
0: Right. And I think she understood after that point. But yeah. She was like, I think it's weird when guys know stuff like that. I'm like, okay. I mean,
1: okay, what are they supposed to know about tools?
0: Are you surprised that I'm smart?
1: Yeah, I mean, I think it's great to be like with the times, know relevant things.
0: Yeah.
1: Like, I understand pop culture isn't like the most useful life skill, but it makes for good conversation.
0: Right. This is why we're here. Like, we have something to talk about.
1: But yeah, I mean, for you, it makes total sense. My fiance, Tyler, I would probably say Ariana Grande, and he would say, I'm sorry, what?
0: Who's that?
1: But if I said, oh, remember, she was on Nickelodeon, she was in that TV show, he'd be like, eventually connect the dots, you know what I mean? I'd have to give a lot of context. But
0: what if you come home and Tyler's like, can you believe that Kim Kardashian's trying to be a lawyer?
1: I would say,
0: how do you know
1: who are you and what have you done?
0: Who told you?
1: Yeah. Which, yeah, no. I don't talk about pop culture with him. We talk about it all the time, so that's enough for me. And I talk about it with my girlfriends. I don't think it's weird, though. I kind of think it's like, I would love.
0: But you would think it's weird if Tyler, your fiance, knew that.
1: Because I know him.
0: Okay.
1: And he would never.
0: Okay.
1: He talks about boring things.
0: Right.
1: No offense.
0: But if you come home one day and he's like, can you believe that Tom Holland was trying to kiss Zendaya, and Zendaya turned away, and Tom Holland looked weird.
1: I would think he was sick. Like, but I wish. Oh, I mean, just like, what happened? Like, you care?
0: Who are you? Yeah.
1: Yeah. No, I wish we could talk about that, but that, like, he just is clueless.
0: I don't think you would like that. Now that I think about it, because I think you love him for who he is.
1: I mean,
0: and if he
1: yes.
0: changed dramatically like that,
1: yes.
0: it would be weird to you.
1: Yes.
0: Is
1: but
0: it?
1: we talk about it enough. I get my fill, so
0: think
1: we're good.
0: He's sick.
1: Well, that's like if I was like talking his language, boy stuff, he'd be like, what happened to you today?
0: Yeah, Mackenzie comes home to tell Tyler, like, I can't believe that my transmission in my car is just sputtering. And he's going to look at you like,
1: he would.
0: Who are you?
1: I don't even think I've ever said those words.
0: Role reversal there. Is it weird if dudes know pop culture? Text in 82474. Let's take a poll here. 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

0: The Jonas Brothers take the Gainbridge Fieldhouse again.
1: Hey, everybody. I'm Kevin.
2: Oh, my God.
1: I'm Joe.
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1: And I'm Nick, and we're the Jonas Brothers.
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1: Some people dream of hitting the lottery. Some people dream of uncovering buried treasure. Most of the time, both of those things won't happen unless you're in Belgium and you're a construction worker and you're working on a work site and all of a sudden you uncover $10 million worth in gold. That's exactly what happened out there. And the crew was installing a sewer system at a former brewery in about a 40-minute drive from Brussels. They found dozens of gold bars, hundreds of gold coins stashed inside a wooden chest behind a wall. Childhood Clay is going insane right now, thinking of uncovering buried gold coins. So, under Belgian law, the rightful owner has 5 years to claim the fortune. Who that is, we do not know. So, I'm going to assume that after 5 years, whoever found that treasure is going to be very, very rich. Text RADAR to 82474 to check out all the gold. Oh, it looks nice. It's Hot 96.

Top 96. Let's start today off with some fun. I've got tickets to go see the Jonas Brothers in concert up in Indianapolis, and these tickets are going to caller number 96. So give me a call, 812-491-9468. Good luck.

0: Hot 96, who's this?
1: It's Kevin.
0: Kevin, how are you today?
1: I'm just dandy.
0: Just dandy. You know, Kevin is one of the Jonas Brothers, right?
1: Right.
0: Am I talking to a Jonas Brother?
1: Not quite.
0: Okay, but your name is still Kevin, correct?
1: That's correct.
0: Okay, I need to put down a name for the Jonas Brothers ticket, so I'm going to start with Kevin. Is that okay?
1: Yep.
0: All right, well, you're caller 96, Kevin. You get to see the Jonas Brothers.
1: All right.
0: We're going to send you up there. You just tell us the station that's made you a winner today.
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96, Chris Brown and Usher are coming to Indianapolis at the Lucas Oil Stadium Halloween night. And you don't want to miss out. I've got two tickets to go right now. If you're caller number 96, 812-491-9468 is the number to call. 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

0: 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Who's this?
1: This is Ashley.
0: Ashley, what are you doing today?
1: Nothing. Hanging out with my husband.
0: Oh, very cool. Very cool. I would suggest you plan on going to see Chris Brown and Usher because you just won tickets.
1: No way.
0: Swear.
1: Oh, my God.
0: You better start planning.
1: Oh, my God. I definitely will. Oh, my God. I cannot wait. Thank you.
0: You are so welcome. All right. Well, we just made you some plans, so you just tell us the station that's made you a winner.
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96 is going to be it for me today. Sarah Pepper up next. More giveaways tomorrow. Chris Brown and Usher. We've got the Jonas Brothers. We've got a $25 Visa gift card. We've got a whole bunch of other stuff. We got Cirque du Soleil. I almost forgot. A lot of tickets. It's hard to keep up with all this winning. So you can be a winner tomorrow.

Hello, Tuesday. Speaking of those are going to drag by or go by super fast, there's going to be no gray area, and I can't tell because anybody else that got woken up the other night by the storms threw my entire day off yesterday. So I've been up since like 2:30 yesterday, so I went to bed at like 7:45 last night. So today, I'm kind of like in an in-between area. If you're feeling the same, you're in the right spot. My name is Sarah Pepper. Send in your request at 82474. I'll get them on as quick as I can. It's Dracula now. It's High 96.

0: 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Veins everywhere.
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Sarah Pepper here on Hot 96. And if you're like me and you pack your lunch every single day for work and you're not really a vitamins taker, I'm not a vitamins taker. My sister takes like all the vitamins. I just rather replace it with foods. Bell peppers, avocados, and salmon. Best things you can eat, but don't bring salmon to work.

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Thank you for spending your work day with me, or if you're not working, love it. Maybe you're working second or third shift. You're just now kind of getting home. I love that for you. 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

Clay and McKenzie and the Hot 96 Morning Show are sending you to the R&B tour with Chris Brown and Usher. 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You just have to be listening during the 9 o'clock hour for your chance to win. 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

Sarah Pepper here. It's Hot 96. Got the 2K Cafe today coming up at noon. Building that playlist right now with your requests coming in at 82474. The MTV VMA's first nominees have been announced. CBS did it this morning. They revealed the first nominees are going to be Ariana Grande, Bruno Mars, Storm Star and Young Lee, Madonna, Sabrina Carpenter, and Taylor Swift are all up for Video of the Year.

So I've been going back and forth or not about whether or not how far into reading about Hayden Panettiere I want to get. Because it's sad regardless, right? But I realize we have like innate, we want to know, right? Sarah Pepper, it's Hot 96. Dispatch audio referenced an apparent overdose. Narcan was reportedly found at the scene. Authorities said there were no signs of foul play. It all happened in Greenville, South Carolina. Residents around 1:51 on Sunday. No matter what, it's sad.

0: The Jonas Brothers take the Gainbridge Fieldhouse again.
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Mike Posner, Jesse McCartney, and Alicia Keys all coming up in the 2K Cafe. It's one of those things that you see on Instagram all the time, or my daughter's seeing it all over YouTube now. It's her thing to watch, where she's like, pick one, mommy, pick one, mommy, pick one, mommy. If I had to pick one of those three to sit next to on a plane, honestly, Alicia Keys. What about you? 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

side for me, for Rihanna. If it's loving that you want. And you know what the A side, B side was. When you bought a cassette, yeah, we're talking about cassettes here real quick because it's a 2K cafe. Sarah Pepper, Hot 96. When you bought a cassette, the A side was like it. 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And they kind of grew on you, and like people that were the real ones loved them. Even if they didn't, they said they did. So if somebody ever says your B side,

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I wore perfume this morning, and have you ever done that? And like halfway through the day, you're like, I don't know if I'm loving it. I don't know if I'm feeling it. I don't know if I put on too much or if that I'm just used to only smelling like Tide. So my whole day off. We got a week of winning here on Hot 96. Clay and McKenzie and the Hot 96 Morning Show are packed with prizes. Tomorrow morning, 8:30, your chance to pick up some cash with Sterling United Federal Credit Union. 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

Sarah Pepper, it's Hot 96. It was the night before Cirque du Soleil happening in Indianapolis on November 27th. 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It's Olivia Rodrigo on Hot. All right.

0: It ain't that deep.
1: Over the top gym muscles. 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Yoked. Veins everywhere.
0: I was going to say, muscles come with ego and arrogance.
2: I was driving through the intersection, then out of nowhere, a car hit me. Bills just started coming in. It was just very, very overwhelming. Once Hensley took over, there was just a giant sigh of relief. It happens. Hire Hensley.
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Sarah Pepper here on Hot 96. If you're on the D23 side of Disney like I am, you saw that Anne Hathaway got the Disney Legends Award, but her speech isn't what's making the rounds. It's the fact that some fan was like, are you having a boy or a girl? Like it's okay to interrupt somebody's speech? When they say shoot your shot, that's not the shot you should be taking. I'm a crack.

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Clay and McKenzie, the Hot 96 Morning Show. 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So practice today with a little ASMR on TikTok while you're at work. 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

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The R&B Tour, Clay and Mackenzie in the Morning, and the Hit Music Channel are hooking you up.

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Tyler Fox is up next. 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So if you've got a commute home, and I'm going to tell you right now, if you're going from the east side to the west side, you've got a commute. 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

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A-L-L. 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

So the R&B tour with Chris Brown and Usher Raymond is coming October the 31st to the Lucas Oil Stadium. You could be there tomorrow morning with Clay and McKenzie anytime after 6 a.m. in the morning tomorrow. They'll give those tickets away from the hit music channel.

Vegas's own Imagine Dragons with Thunder on the hit music channel Hot 96. I'm Tyler Fox. Still got Lil Nas X, Teddy Swims, Mr. Know-It-All, Rihanna and Britney on the way. Forecast looks like sunshine in 85 this afternoon, according to 14 WFIE's Byron Douglas. 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

0: The Jonas Brothers take the Gainbridge Fieldhouse again.
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Hot 96. We're in the middle of another hot streak that's going down till at least 312. I'm Tyler Fox. 14 WFIE's Byron Douglas saying sunshine and 85 for this afternoon. 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

0: right? Ain't that deep?
1: Over the top gym muscles. 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
0: I was going to say, muscles come with ego and arrogance.
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We're in the middle of another hot streak that's going down till 3:42, direct from our Hot 96 instant text lines at 82474. 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

So good on the hit music channel Hot 96. I'm Tyler Fox. Was in that before Cirque du Soleil. You can win your way in tomorrow morning on the Hot 96 morning show. 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

Where is my husband? That's Ray on the Hit Music Channel, Hot 96. I'm Tyler Fox. Another shot for you to go see the R&B tour with Chris Brown and Usher Raymond at the Lucas Oil Stadium, October the 31st. Coming up tomorrow morning after 6 on Hot.

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I'm Tyler Fox. 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

0: one hot stage on Halloween night. Be listening tomorrow morning after 9 a.m. to win a pair of tickets to see Chris Brown and Usher Raymond. The R&B Tour, Clay and McKenzie in the Morning, and the Hit Music Channel are hooking you up with instant access. 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

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Hot 96, Joe Bros, going to be at the Gainbridge Fieldhouse October the 15th. 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
1: Over the top gym muscles. 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
0: I was going to say, muscles come with ego and arrogance.
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Tapping in with the forecast for this afternoon. Sunshine, we'll see 85 today. 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
8: 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Look what I found. Pfizer's Prevnar 20 is proven to help protect adults against pneumococcal pneumonia and invasive pneumococcal disease in just one dose, and millions have already gotten it.
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I'm Todd, and earaches part of another hot streak that's going down till 6:42 on the Hit Music Channel Hot 96, 14 WFIE's Byron Douglas. And the first alert forecast saying sunshine at 85 this afternoon for the tri-state, and Teddy Swims.

Billie Eilish talking about lunch. I'm thinking about dinner, but it is what it is, and here is where we find ourselves. It's Tyler Fox on the Hit Music Channel, Hot 96. Got the request lines open. 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

0: The Jonas Brothers take the Gainbridge Fieldhouse again.
1: Hey, everybody. I'm Kevin.
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Mackenzie Hart is taking over with the hot streak that lasts until at least 7:12 on Hot 96.